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I got some friends in Albuquerque where the governor calls me Gov. You can give them all the goodwill.

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